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1: As we get closer to the end of our financial year, I just wanted to say thank you. Hi, this is Jared Stevens, Life 97.9 station manager. And so far, nearly 2,100 people have stepped out in faith and have given to the ministry, and that's something to celebrate. However, the mission isn't finished yet. There's still a need, and you are a part of that story. Scripture reminds us that two are better than one because they have good return for their labor. That's what we're seeing, lives being changed because we're working together. As we head towards the year end, would you prayerfully consider your part? Not out of pressure, but out of purpose. Because when we come together, God does something bigger than any one of us could do alone. 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
3: Showers continue before coming to an end late tonight with a south-southwest wind around 5 to 15 miles per hour, gusting to 30 with lows in the mid to upper 40s. Clouds give way to sunshine for tomorrow with a west wind around 10 to 15 miles per hour and highs in the mid to upper 60s. Mostly sunny and warmer Sunday as temperatures climb to the low 80s. 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More information at jdpelectric.net. That's a look at your forecast for the FM area. I'm meteorologist Morgan Bolton.
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0: John 3:16, "For this is how God loved the world. He gave his one and only Son, so that everyone who believes in him will not perish, but have eternal life."
1: My name is Jackson, and I believe in God. I wish sometimes everybody was a believer in Jesus Christ and God. I mean, that would make their whole lives way better.
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0: 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And I find hearing about how much God loves me and the people around me very comforting.
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In the same way Christ loves you, you should love one another. And your love for one another will be evidence to the world that you are a follower of God. 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
3: Showers continue before coming to an end late tonight with a south-southwest wind around 5 to 15 miles per hour, gusting to 30 with lows in the mid to upper 40s. Clouds give way to sunshine for tomorrow with a west wind around 10 to 15 miles per hour and highs in the mid to upper 60s. Mostly sunny and warmer Sunday as temperatures climb to the low 80s. 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That's a look at your forecast for the FM area. I'm meteorologist Morgan Bolton.

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3: Showers continue before coming to an end late tonight with a south-southwest wind around 5 to 15 miles per hour, gusting to 30 with lows in the mid to upper 40s. Clouds give way to sunshine for tomorrow with a west wind around 10 to 15 miles per hour and highs in the mid to upper 60s. Mostly sunny and warmer Sunday as temperatures climb to the low 80s. 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That's a look at your forecast for the FM area. I'm meteorologist Morgan Bolton.

you're facing the impossible right now, know that you serve the God of the impossible. Matthew 19:26 says, humanly speaking, it is impossible, but with God, everything is possible. 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
3: Showers continue before coming to an end late tonight with a south-southwest wind around 5 to 15 miles per hour, gusting to 30 with lows in the mid to upper 40s. Clouds give way to sunshine for tomorrow with a west wind around 10 to 15 miles per hour and highs in the mid to upper 60s. Mostly sunny and warmer Sunday as temperatures climb to the low 80s. 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More information at jdpelectric.net. That's a look at your forecast for the FM area. I'm meteorologist Morgan Bolton.

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Jeremiah 29:11. 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
3: Showers continue before coming to an end late tonight with a south-southwest wind around 5 to 15 miles per hour, gusting to 30 with lows in the mid to upper 40s. Clouds give way to sunshine for tomorrow with a west wind around 10 to 15 miles per hour and highs in the mid to upper 60s. Mostly sunny and warmer Sunday as temperatures climb to the low 80s. 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That's a look at your forecast for the FM area. I'm meteorologist Morgan Bolton.

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0: 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I love to sing. So just another way to share Jesus with them. And if I change the station, they get upset. 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

Building community by relating to one another. 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James 5:16 reminds us to confess our sins to one another and pray for each other so that you may be healed. 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
2: Showers continue before coming to an end late tonight with a south-southwest wind around 5 to 15 miles per hour, gusting to 30 with lows in the mid to upper 40s. Clouds give way to sunshine for tomorrow with a west wind around 10 to 15 miles per hour and highs in the mid to upper 60s. Mostly sunny and warmer Sunday as temperatures climb to the low 80s. 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That's a look at your forecast for the FM area. I'm meteorologist Morgan Bolton.

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4: Showers continue before coming to an end late tonight with a south-southwest wind around 5 to 15 miles per hour, gusting to 30 with lows in the mid to upper 40s. Clouds give way to sunshine for tomorrow with a west wind around 10 to 15 miles per hour and highs in the mid to upper 60s. Mostly sunny and warmer Sunday as temperatures climb to the low 80s. 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That's a look at your forecast for the FM area. I'm meteorologist Morgan Bolton.

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2: Showers continue before coming to an end late tonight with a south-southwest wind around 5 to 15 miles per hour, gusting to 30 with lows in the mid to upper 40s. Clouds give way to sunshine for tomorrow with a west wind around 10 to 15 miles per hour and highs in the mid to upper 60s. Mostly sunny and warmer Sunday as temperatures climb to the low 80s. 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That's a look at your forecast for the FM area. I'm meteorologist Morgan Bolton.

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2: Showers continue before coming to an end late tonight with a south-southwest wind around 5 to 15 miles per hour, gusting to 30 with lows in the mid to upper 40s. Clouds give way to sunshine for tomorrow with a west wind around 10 to 15 miles per hour and highs in the mid to upper 60s. Mostly sunny and warmer Sunday as temperatures climb to the low 80s. 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More information at jdpelectric.net. That's a look at your forecast for the FM area. I'm meteorologist Morgan Bolton.

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0: 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And me and the Lord just have that's our time to get in the car.
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3: Showers continue before coming to an end late tonight with a south-southwest wind around 5 to 15 miles per hour, gusting to 30 with lows in the mid to upper 40s. Clouds give way to sunshine for tomorrow with a west wind around 10 to 15 miles per hour and highs in the mid to upper 60s. Mostly sunny and warmer Sunday as temperatures climb to the low 80s. 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More information at jdpelectric.net. That's a look at your forecast for the FM area. I'm meteorologist Morgan Bolton.

0: It's absolutely amazing. I love listening. My favorite thing is being in the car and my kids belt out the songs that you guys have on the radio. Like, it just makes my heart melt and soar. 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
3: Showers continue before coming to an end late tonight with a south-southwest wind around 5 to 15 miles per hour, gusting to 30 with lows in the mid to upper 40s. Clouds give way to sunshine for tomorrow with a west wind around 10 to 15 miles per hour and highs in the mid to upper 60s. Mostly sunny and warmer Sunday as temperatures climb to the low 80s. 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More information at jdpelectric.net. That's a look at your forecast for the FM area. I'm meteorologist Morgan Bolton.

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Oh, when it's home, but Jesus. We Are Messengers. 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
2: Showers continue before coming to an end late tonight with a south-southwest wind around 5 to 15 miles per hour, gusting to 30 with lows in the mid to upper 40s. Clouds give way to sunshine for tomorrow with a west wind around 10 to 15 miles per hour and highs in the mid to upper 60s. Mostly sunny and warmer Sunday as temperatures climb to the low 80s. 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More information at jdpelectric.net. That's a look at your forecast for the FM area. I'm meteorologist Morgan Bolton.

0: there's always something to laugh at. And even if it's not laughter, it's a smile, something hopeful, a fun little tidbit that we can pull from it. But also we get really good, positive music.
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1: weather. Showers continue before coming to an end late tonight with a south-southwest wind around 5 to 15 miles per hour, gusting to 30 with lows in the mid to upper 40s. Clouds give way to sunshine for tomorrow with a west wind around 10 to 15 miles per hour and highs in the mid to upper 60s. Mostly sunny and warmer Sunday as temperatures climb to the low 80s. 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That's a look at your forecast for the FM area. I'm meteorologist Morgan Bolton.

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3: Showers continue before coming to an end late tonight with a south-southwest wind around 5 to 15 miles per hour, gusting to 30 with lows in the mid to upper 40s. Clouds give way to sunshine for tomorrow with a west wind around 10 to 15 miles per hour and highs in the mid to upper 60s. Mostly sunny and warmer Sunday as temperatures climb to the low 80s. 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More information at jdpelectric.net. That's a look at your forecast for the FM area. I'm meteorologist Morgan Bolton.

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0: 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Having it on my phone and my computer, now it's just become part of my daily life. 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
2: Showers continue before coming to an end late tonight with a south-southwest wind around 5 to 15 miles per hour, gusting to 30 with lows in the mid to upper 40s. Clouds give way to sunshine for tomorrow with a west wind around 10 to 15 miles per hour and highs in the mid to upper 60s. Mostly sunny and warmer Sunday as temperatures climb to the low 80s. 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That's a look at your forecast for the FM area. I'm meteorologist Morgan Bolton.

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Ooh, sorry, one sec. JTC? What does that mean? Oh, join the conversation. 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

0: songs over the years that when they show up on the radio, it's just very encouraging. Just the way God can use any song. He cements it in your heart, and then he just repeats it to you when you need it. And he uses the radio to do that for me.
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Thrive Fest North 2026 is coming to the Stutsman County Fairgrounds July 31st and August 1st in Jamestown, North Dakota, featuring Ben Fuller. No way to turn, but Jesus. We are Messengers. You can count on that. You know what he's like. You've seen him do it a thousand times, yeah. Jamie McDonald and more. 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
2: Showers continue before coming to an end late tonight with a south-southwest wind around 5 to 15 miles per hour, gusting to 30 with lows in the mid to upper 40s. Clouds give way to sunshine for tomorrow with a west wind around 10 to 15 miles per hour and highs in the mid to upper 60s. Mostly sunny and warmer Sunday as temperatures climb to the low 80s. 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That's a look at your forecast for the FM area. I'm meteorologist Morgan Bolton.

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0: 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It wakes me up in the morning and throughout my day. 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
4: Showers continue before coming to an end late tonight with a south-southwest wind around 5 to 15 miles per hour, gusting to 30 with lows in the mid to upper 40s. Clouds give way to sunshine for tomorrow with a west wind around 10 to 15 miles per hour and highs in the mid to upper 60s. Mostly sunny and warmer Sunday as temperatures climb to the low 80s. 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More information at jdpelectric.net. That's a look at your forecast for the FM area. I'm meteorologist Morgan Bolton. 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

1 Corinthians 5:17, anyone who belongs to Christ has become a new person. 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Where is my guilt? 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I left it in the river. 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
2: Showers continue before coming to an end late tonight with a south-southwest wind around 5 to 15 miles per hour, gusting to 30 with lows in the mid to upper 40s. Clouds give way to sunshine for tomorrow with a west wind around 10 to 15 miles per hour and highs in the mid to upper 60s. Mostly sunny and warmer Sunday as temperatures climb to the low 80s. 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That's a look at your forecast for the FM area. I'm meteorologist Morgan Bolton.
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2: Showers continue before coming to an end late tonight with a south-southwest wind around 5 to 15 miles per hour, gusting to 30 with lows in the mid to upper 40s. Clouds give way to sunshine for tomorrow with a west wind around 10 to 15 miles per hour and highs in the mid to upper 60s. Mostly sunny and warmer Sunday as temperatures climb to the low 80s. 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More information at jdpelectric.net. That's a look at your forecast for the FM area. I'm meteorologist Morgan Bolton.

0: a car with the Life 97.9 sticker. And I was like, fine, I'll try that. And I kept listening. Over time, I began to notice the positive impact it was having on me. And so now I have the sticker as an outreach.
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Oh, we are Messengers. 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
2: Showers continue before coming to an end late tonight with a south-southwest wind around 5 to 15 miles per hour, gusting to 30 with lows in the mid to upper 40s. Clouds give way to sunshine for tomorrow with a west wind around 10 to 15 miles per hour and highs in the mid to upper 60s. Mostly sunny and warmer Sunday as temperatures climb to the low 80s. 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That's a look at your forecast for the FM area. I'm meteorologist Morgan Bolton.

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4: Showers continue before coming to an end late tonight with a south-southwest wind around 5 to 15 miles per hour, gusting to 30 with lows in the mid to upper 40s. Clouds give way to sunshine for tomorrow with a west wind around 10 to 15 miles per hour and highs in the mid to upper 60s. Mostly sunny and warmer Sunday as temperatures climb to the low 80s. 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That's a look at your forecast for the FM area. I'm meteorologist Morgan Bolton.
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3: Showers continue before coming to an end late tonight with a south-southwest wind around 5 to 15 miles per hour, gusting to 30 with lows in the mid to upper 40s. Clouds give way to sunshine for tomorrow with a west wind around 10 to 15 miles per hour and highs in the mid to upper 60s. Mostly sunny and warmer Sunday as temperatures climb to the low 80s. 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That's a look at your forecast for the FM area. I'm meteorologist Morgan Bolton.

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increasing to 30 with lows in the mid to upper 40s. Clouds give way to sunshine for tomorrow with a west wind around 10 to 15 miles per hour and highs in the mid to upper 60s. Mostly sunny and warmer Sunday as temperatures climb to the low 80s. 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More information at jdpelectric.net. That's a look at your forecast for the FM area. I'm meteorologist Morgan Bolton.

0: Thrive Fest North 2026 is coming to the Stutsman County Fairgrounds, July 31st and August 1st in Jamestown, North Dakota, featuring Ben Fuller. No way to turn, but Jesus. We are Messengers. You can count on that. 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
3: Showers continue before coming to an end late tonight with a south-southwest wind around 5 to 15 miles per hour, gusting to 30 with lows in the mid to upper 40s. Clouds give way to sunshine for tomorrow with a west wind around 10 to 15 miles per hour and highs in the mid to upper 60s. Mostly sunny and warmer Sunday as temperatures climb to the low 80s. 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That's a look at your forecast for the FM area. I'm meteorologist Morgan Bolton.

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2: Showers continue before coming to an end late tonight with a south-southwest wind around 5 to 15 miles per hour, gusting to 30 with lows in the mid to upper 40s. Clouds give way to sunshine for tomorrow with a west wind around 10 to 15 miles per hour and highs in the mid to upper 60s. Mostly sunny and warmer Sunday as temperatures climb to the low 80s. 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That's a look at your forecast for the FM area. I'm meteorologist Morgan Bolton.

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3: Showers continue before coming to an end late tonight with a south-southwest wind around 5 to 15 miles per hour, gusting to 30 with lows in the mid to upper 40s. Clouds give way to sunshine for tomorrow with a west wind around 10 to 15 miles per hour and highs in the mid to upper 60s. Mostly sunny and warmer Sunday as temperatures climb to the low 80s. 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That's a look at your forecast for the FM area. I'm meteorologist Morgan Bolton.

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3: Showers continue before coming to an end late tonight with a south-southwest wind around 5 to 15 miles per hour, gusting to 30 with lows in the mid to upper 40s. Clouds give way to sunshine for tomorrow with a west wind around 10 to 15 miles per hour and highs in the mid to upper 60s. Mostly sunny and warmer Sunday as temperatures climb to the low 80s. 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More information at jdpelectric.net. That's a look at your forecast for the FM area. I'm meteorologist Morgan Bolton.

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1: Good morning. Thank you for listening to the radio ministry of Bethel Church in Fargo, North Dakota. We hope that these next few moments will encourage you in your relationship with Jesus Christ.
2: We've been walking through both the Psalms and the life of David at the same time. And what's been especially interesting is that we haven't just been watching David's life from a distance by looking at his stories or events, but we've been able to see a greater glimpse into his heart. By reading the Psalms, we've seen David's worship, his fears, his struggles, and the emotions flowing out of his heart as he walks through life. A few weeks ago, we heard Pastor Lucas preach on Psalm 52 about the danger of relying on ourselves instead of God. And then Pastor Jonas walked us through Psalm 91 and reminded us that the Lord is our refuge. A couple weeks ago, I got to preach through Psalm 103, and we talked about preaching truth to our own souls and remembering what God has done. And then last week, Pastor Craig, he led us through Psalm 13, where David cried out, "How long, O God?" Meanwhile, through the Bible recap readings, we've been watching David's life unfold. Second Samuel chapters 11 and 12, and 1 and 2 Samuel all together. But we've been seeing David's life defeating giants, leading courageously, trusting God, and becoming the king of Israel. In fact, Scripture describes David in 1 Samuel chapter 13 as a man after God's own heart. And there's a lot of stuff that goes on in David's life. And I think part of what's made these last several weeks so impactful is that we haven't just seen him at his strongest. We've also been invited into a deeper reality of his heart. And honestly, that's part of what makes this passage we come to today so hard. Because it was challenged in his life. And consider for a moment, like, David did not get to choose to have his life displayed in this text. Like, I think sometimes we want to look through something like this and say, this was David, but this is us. And yet the reality is another thing that I often speak to men about is, imagine if your entire life, your actions and your thoughts were put into a movie, and that movie was going to be played in town. I promise you, every one of us would try to destroy that film. But here we are, and we get the privilege of looking at David's life. And it's hard when you look at a hard passage like today, because over the last several weeks, we've heard about David as a victor, as a worshiper, as a faithful king, and even a righteous sufferer crying out to God through the Psalms. And now today, this week, as we were reading through 2 Samuel in the Bible recap, we come to one of the darkest moments in David's life. And it's a difficult thing to read because it's not a story of some random wicked man collapsing. This is David, a man after God's own heart. And yet within just a few short pages, we watch hidden sin grow into adultery, deception, manipulation, and eventually murder. Like, what happened to David? The title of this morning's message is A King Without a Battle. And I got a question for you. When was the last time that your heart genuinely felt close to God? Like not just going through the spiritual routines, but genuinely aware of his presence in your life. Because when we stop fighting for closeness with God, sin can slowly begin to take hold and lead our hearts away from him. But in David's story, we also see the mercy God offers to broken sinners who truly repent. And my prayer this morning is that as we walk through this story together, no matter how far someone in here might feel from God right now, that you would know God's grace is still available for broken people. So I want to walk us through five observations I see as we read this story that could have defined a man, but didn't, because of the grace of God. We're gonna walk through the account of David and Bathsheba together. And one thing I want us to notice is that David's collapse It didn't happen all at once. Like when you slow down and really read the passage, his downfall, it unfolded gradually. And it started with quiet compromise. So let's begin where the text kicks off. 2 Samuel chapter 11, verse 1. We're going to get the chance to read through 2 Samuel 11 and 12 today, as well as dig into a psalm. And it's a really special thing. But here we go. 2 Samuel chapter 11, verse 1. It says, "In the spring, at the time when kings go off to war, David sent Joab out with the king's men and the whole Israelite army. They destroyed the Ammonites and besieged Rabbah, but David remained in Jerusalem." And now, believe it or not, we're going to stop right there because the author just told us a whole lot in that one verse. Because the author could have started this narrative simply by telling us that David was in Jerusalem. But instead, the text intentionally contrasts where kings normally were and where King David was. And honestly, I think we as upper Midwest North Dakotans and Minnesotans, we can understand this a little bit. Because we can understand that when winter hits, certain parts of life basically shut down for several months of the year, right? Just a couple weeks ago, I saw one of our neighbor kids outside and I was like, holy smokes, you have grown a foot. Because the last time I've seen him was in December. But here we go. In a similar way, military campaigns often paused because of the rainy winter seasons. And so when spring arrived, this was the normal time for kings to head back out and lead their armies into battle. That's what the normal kings would do, which meant that the expectation here is that King David, he would be out there leading his men into battle, right? Well, I guess not. Like, he didn't. Instead, the story begins by saying David remained in Jerusalem. In church, I think that small detail here this morning matters far more than we realize at first. Because the story of David's fall, it did not begin on the rooftop. It began with a drift. Our first observation this morning is that drift begins quietly. You know, when I think about drifting, I think about a fishing boat. And I'm not much for fishing. Usually if I'm going out, I'm out there more for the snacks. But I've seen a bobber a time or two. But you know what I mean? And what happens when you focus solely on that bobber, and then the next time you look up and you've drifted halfway across the lake, right? You know what I'm talking about? Like, have you ever noticed that? And sometimes you can drift really far. And what makes this so dangerous is that it's quiet. Because like when you're drifting, rarely does it feel dramatic. And I think a similar drifting is happening here in this text. And I think a similar drifting can happen in our lives if we are not anchored. Because I don't think most people plan to wreck their lives spiritually. Like very few people wake up in the morning and think to myself, I want to drift far from God today. Or I want hidden sin to slowly take over my life. Or maybe, yeah, you know what? Today's the day I really want to get in a fight with my wife. Like, that's not where it begins. Usually it starts much quieter than that. Maybe throughout the day, we spend more time scrolling rather than praying. Or we become shorter with people we love. Or we start justifying our attitudes instead of feeling convicted. We stop reading the Bible. And then eventually, what once felt unthinkable starts to feel normal. And what I believe we're seeing here in this text today is that before David visibly fell morally, he quietly disengaged spiritually. Like, think about it. If you go back through scripture and you look at David time and time again, before he was going into battle, he was praising the Lord. There was a godly purpose behind his actions. But now, he stays behind. No more battle. Just drift. In church, I think some of the most dangerous moments in our spiritual lives are not always the loudest moments of rebellion. Sometimes they're the quiet moments of drift that nobody else sees. The slow neglect of prayer. The unchecked bitterness, the secret compromise, or the growing distance between what people do see and what you're actually thinking. And then eventually, drift begins shaping the directions of our lives long before consequences ever appear. And that's exactly what happens in this story next. Because David's drift, it didn't remain hidden for very long. In fact, it begins to turn into outward actions. The second observation this morning is that sin never stays contained. Let's look at verse 2. 2 Samuel chapter 11, verse 2. One evening, David got up from his bed and walked around on the rooftop of the palace. And from the roof, he saw a woman bathing, and the woman was very beautiful. Okay, so now again, the scene begins fairly innocent enough. Like, David sees Bathsheba, and he could have turned away. He could have fled temptation. He could have brought this situation to a friend. He could have brought this situation to the Lord in prayer. But instead, he desired more of her. He wanted control. In verse 3, David sent someone to find out about her. And one of his men comes back and tells him that she's the daughter of Eliam and the wife of Uriah the Hittite. Drift. Drift. And then next in verse 4, David sent messengers to get her. And she came to him and he slept with her. Adultery. And from that moment on, the entire chapter becomes a desperate attempt to cover up what sin has produced. Which is one of the terrifying realities of sin, is that it never stays contained. What begins privately eventually spreads outward into other people or other relationships, and sometimes even wider destruction. But now, I think it's important that I bring something up at this point before we move on, okay? And that is that this passage is not only talking about sexual sin. Like, yeah, in this text right now, we are seeing that adultery is at the center of David's story here. But the deeper issue underneath all of this is what hidden sin does to the human heart when we stop bringing things honestly before God. Because even bitterness or resentment or pride or jealousy, anger or other sinful thoughts, like when those go left unchecked, they can begin to shape the way we think, speak, or treat one another. Like, do you get what I'm saying? Like, maybe it starts with you replaying a conversation in your head. And then eventually you start assuming that another person had bad motives. And then that bitterness begins to settle in. And then maybe cynicism starts growing, and now you start hating someone. And before long, your heart starts drifting into a really dark place. All because hidden sin begins reshaping the heart long before anyone else notices what's happening. And that's exactly what we're seeing happened to David here. He stepped away from where he was supposed to be, and over time, his heart became vulnerable to temptation. And now let's look at what happens next. Verse 5. The woman conceived and sent word to David saying, "I'm pregnant." Can you feel the pressure starting to build? David knows this can't stay hidden any longer. But instead of repenting, he moves even further into deception. Now, he's thinking about Bathsheba's husband. Let me read what happens in verse 16 or 6 through 13. So, David sent this word to Joab, "Send me Uriah the Hittite." That's Bathsheba's husband. And Joab sent him to David. And when Uriah came to him, David asked him how Joab was, how the soldiers were, and how the war was going. And then David said to Uriah, "Go down to your house and wash your feet." So Uriah left the palace, and a gift from the king was sent after him. But Uriah slept at the entrance of the palace with all his master's servants and did not go down to his house. What's David trying to do? David's trying to, "Hey, why don't you go home? Hang out with your wife for a little bit. That'll cover all this up." But then David was told Uriah did not go home. So he asked Uriah, "Haven't you just come from a military campaign? Why didn't you go home?" And Uriah said to David, The ark and Israel and Judah are staying in tents, and my commander Joab and my lord's men are camped in the open country. How can I go to my house and eat and drink and make love to my wife? As surely as you live, I will not do such a thing. And then David said to him, stay here one more day, and tomorrow I'll send you back. So Uriah remained in Jerusalem that day and the next. And at David's invitation, he ate and drank with him, and David made him drunk. But in the evening, yet again, Uriah went out to sleep on his mat among his master's servants. He still did not go home. Think about the tension going through David's mind at this moment. You can feel David trying desperately to keep his sin hidden, but Uriah just won't bite. In fact, Uriah, one of David's own soldiers, is acting with greater honor than the king himself. While David's at home compromising, Uriah still has the mindset of a man at war. This is really painful to read, because this is what sin does. The deeper David falls, the more dangerous he becomes. Let me read verses 14 through 17. In the morning, David wrote a letter to Joab and sent it with Uriah. And in it, he wrote, put Uriah out in front where the fighting is fiercest, and then withdraw from him so that he will be struck down and die. So while Joab had the city under siege, he put Uriah at a place where he knew the strongest defenders were. And when the men of the city came out and fought against Joab, some of the men in David's army fell. Moreover, Uriah the Hittite died. And now don't let this just fly by you like another movie we see from Hollywood. Like, think about what's happening here. This is horrifying. The same David who once trusted God while standing before Goliath is now arranging the death of one of his own loyal soldiers in order to protect himself. Sin never stays contained. One compromise led to another, then deception, then manipulation, and then eventually murder. And it's crazy that we need to clarify this, but we do. Sin is not your friend. And the progression of sin, especially hidden sin, takes us further than we ever intend to go. And honestly, by the end of chapter 11, things feel hopeless. David comes across completely hardened. Like the cover-up worked. Because at this point, Uriah is dead. Bathsheba becomes David's wife. And somehow his reputation stays intact. But listen to the last couple of words in chapter 11. It says, but the thing David had done displeased the Lord. Here's what shocks me about chapter 11. Is that up to this point, we haven't had any mention of God throughout this story until right now at the end. Right at the end, when he thought he got away with it, the text says, but God sees. And that leads us to our third observation this morning, which is that hidden sin cannot stay hidden. Chapter 12 begins this way. The Lord sent Nathan to David. And let me just say, as that I've been praying about this chapter over the last week, this is one of the greatest acts of mercy in David's life. God sends a prophet to call him out. And let's also just say that at first that probably did not feel like grace, because being confronted about something rarely does. My guess is we've all been in that moment where it's like somebody calls us out on something that's true, and it hits us, and we hate it. But here's the crazy thing. So as this prophet, Nathan, confronts David, he does so with a story. Nathan tells a story that exposes David's heart before David even realizes what's happening. Here's how the moment went down. So check 2 Samuel chapter 12, verses 1 through 7. It says, the Lord sent Nathan to David, and when he came to him, he's telling him the story. There were two men in a certain town, one rich and the other poor. And the rich man had a very large number of sheep and cattle, but the poor man had nothing except one little ewe lamb he had bought. He raised it. He grew up with him and his children. It shared his food, drank from his cup, and even slept in his arms. That little lamb was like a daughter to him. Now a traveler came to the rich man, but the rich man refrained from taking one of his own sheep or cattle to prepare a meal for the traveler who had come to him. Instead, that rich man took that little lamb that belonged to the poor man and prepared it for the one who had come to him. And when David heard that, he burned with anger against the man and said to Nathan, "As surely as the Lord lives, the rich man who did this must die. He must pay for that lamb four times over because he did such a thing and had no pity." And then Nathan says to David, "David, you are that man." And in that moment, all of the sin and deception just came crashing down, exposed into the light. God was using this moment to bring David back. Because as terrible as that conversation probably felt for David, it was actually God's mercy at work. Because you see, God loved David too much to leave him hidden in sin. And it makes me think of Psalm 103. As a father shows compassion to his children, so the Lord shows compassion to those who fear him. Like, think about that. If you knew your daughter was heading down a path that was slowly destroying her life, a loving father would not just stay silent and just pretend that everything was okay. No, because love intervenes. And so when the conversation is painful or the exposure hurts, God was doing the most loving thing he could for David. He refused to leave him hidden in sin. Here's another connection to Psalm 103. Because the very next thing Nathan does to help pull David out of this pit, and this is really helpful because if you're in a moment right now where maybe it's like something has been called out, or even right now you're thinking about something that you know is sinful in your life, when that gets pulled up, watch what Nathan does next. Immediately, he reminds David of all that God has done for him. Listen to part of what the Lord says to Nathan beginning in verse 7. He says, "I anointed you king over Israel. I delivered you from the hand of Saul. I gave your master's house to you. And if that was too little, I would have given you even more." In other words, God is saying, "David, look at how faithfully I have taken care of you." And then there's this piercing question in verse 9. And this question hits. God used Nathan to ask this question, "Why did you despise the word of the Lord by doing what is evil in his eyes?" And can we just stop and think about that question? Why did you despise the word of the Lord by doing what is evil in his eyes? And I bet that hit David in the face, because in our lives, sin rarely feels in the moment like we are hating God. You know what I mean? Like, usually it feels justified, or at the very least, maybe understandable, or just simply private. We separate our sin from our relationship with God in our minds. But eventually, when the fog clears, we realize our hearts had slowly drifted further from God than we ever intended. And so maybe for some of us this morning, the Holy Spirit is lovingly exposing an area that we've been hiding. Maybe it's the way we talk behind someone's back. Or maybe it's something on the internet. Or maybe it's unforgiveness or pride. And it might seem safer to keep it hidden, but the long-term damage is too serious to ignore. And that's why God exposes darkness. In fact, I'd bet some of us can think of times where hidden sin actually began losing its power the exact moment it was finally brought to the light. Because it helps us breathe. There's freedom in confession. You know what I mean? A freedom to no longer pretend. I can remember watching a documentary years ago featuring Pastor John Piper, and he was at a high security prison. And the documentary was called Don't Waste Your Life Sentence. And in the film, Piper spent time preaching and talking with inmates serving life sentences. And one of the things that he said that really stuck out to me was that many of those inmates actually seemed more free than people outside of prison. What? Why? Because the things of life, including pressure to maintain a certain image, were gone. They were free to be honest with God. And I think something similar is happening in our story to David here after Nathan confronts him. Because in verse 13, David says, I have sinned against the Lord. No more excuses, no more blame shifting, no saving himself, just honesty. And now here's the thing. Honesty does not mean everything just goes away. This world still feels the consequences of sin. For John Piper, speaking to those inmates, their prison sentences continued once the film crew left. For David, there were still consequences for his sin. They didn't suddenly disappear. You keep reading 2 Samuel, and you go into 13, 14, 15, 16, you see the destruction that this shift of his own actions have led into his family and how his children responded. In fact, after David acknowledged his sin in verse 13, it continues that Nathan replied, "The Lord has taken away your sin. You are not going to die, but because by doing this you have shown utter contempt for the Lord, the son born to you will die." And this is hard. There's a mystery and a heartbreak in those consequences that we can't fully untangle this morning. But it reminds us of something sobering. Three real statements. Forgiveness is real. Grace is real. Consequences are real. But for the first time in this entire story, David finally stops hiding. In the middle of all that pain, something in David has finally changed. And in turn, we have the gift of reading Psalm 51. And this is such a beautiful chapter in the Psalms. And we're not going to read the whole thing this morning, but I encourage you, put a bookmark in it, write it down so you can remember, but Psalm 51, wow. We get to see how David responded in light of this moment. This was a psalm that David wrote in light of everything that was going down. And in verse 10, he writes, "Create in me a pure heart, O God, and renew a steadfast spirit within me." This leads to our fourth observation, which is this: repentance seeks a clean heart. Like, do you hear the difference now? Earlier, David was protecting his image, but now he wants God to transform his heart. That's genuine repentance, a desire to be close with God again. He wasn't trying to manufacture something with inside himself. He's saying, God, I need you to create in me a clean heart. He knew where it came from. He recognized the source. And then later in Psalm 51, David writes, "Restore to me the joy of your salvation." Because somewhere along the way, sin had robbed him of joy. Like, have you ever had that feeling before? Where outwardly everything might look fine, but inside your closeness with God is so far. Think back to when I mentioned that picture of a drifting boat, right? Well, the reality is boats, they don't naturally drift back to where they started. Someone has to recognize the drift, turn around, and intentionally head back. And spiritually, repentance is the same way. It's recognizing we've drifted and returning honestly to God. Listen to how David ends Psalm 51. He writes, "God, you do not delight in sacrifice, or I would bring it. You do not take pleasure in burnt offerings. My sacrifice, O God, is a broken spirit, a broken and contrite heart. You, God, will not despise." One final observation is that God restores the broken. I think that's part of why David, still being known as a man after God's own heart, is so incredible. not because he was perfect, but because when his sin was exposed, he turned back to God. And note, the consequences were still real. The pain was still real, but so was the grace of God. And church, that becomes, God's grace becomes even clearer when we look to Jesus. Because unlike David, King Jesus never drifted. Amen? Never drifted. He never compromised. He never sinned. Where David stepped away from battle, Jesus stepped directly into it for broken sinners like us. This is the good news. The perfect king died for sinful people who had drifted far from God. People who gave up on the battle. And so this morning, no matter how hidden your sin, no matter how far you've drifted, no matter how broken things feel right now, there is still grace available through Jesus Christ for those who repent and turn to him. That is the gospel. And in fact, again, that bottle water in the desert, man, our brokenness leads us to recognizing how much we need God's grace and mercy. Because if we sit here thinking halfway through this, I've got much of it taken care of, but I just need God a little bit more, we got it all jacked up. It's when we recognize we bring nothing to the table and only God can bring us back to life. It's in that moment that God is most glorified. This is the gospel. Not pretending you're perfect, but bringing your broken self honestly before God. Praise the Lord. There is joy in this reality. The joy that comes into church this morning is a joy because of what God has done in the lives of broken sinners. And my prayer is that this morning, if you are a follower of Jesus, that you allow that joy to be so clearly shining. Matthew 5, Jesus says that you are the light of the world. A city set on a hill cannot be hidden. There is a joy that comes with recognizing our brokenness. It is utter despair. But through the life, death, and resurrection of Jesus Christ, God has redeemed us, he has restored us, and he has given us purpose and a mission to bring honor and glory to him in everything that we do, so that we can roll into our Mondays, bringing honor and glory to the Lord through our work, through the way we serve our families, through the way we celebrate with our friends. God is wrapped up in all of this when we recognize our brokenness. And so again, we can celebrate the life of David amidst this incredibly hard chapter in the Bible, because God's grace and mercy is greater than any sin that we offer. Let me leave you with this one thing. The grace of God is greater than the failures that could define us when we truly repent and return to him. Would you pray with me? God, we're coming before you this morning, acknowledging how easy it is for our hearts to drift. Lord, thank you for loving us so much that you don't leave us there, though. And God, we thank you for your grace. We thank you for your mercy and that we can come honestly before you and be forgiven. And Father, for anyone this morning who feels distant from you, again, we might come in here with our best foot forward, but God, you know our entire story. You've seen the entire film. Would today be the day, God, that we return to you? Or maybe there's some in our church family who have a loved one or a friend that comes to mind. God, would you please begin to do a work in their heart today? Create in us a clean heart, O God. Renew a right spirit within us. Restore the joy of your salvation. Jesus, thank you that where David failed, you did not. Thank you for going to the cross so broken sinners like us could be restored. God, today, help us leave here walking closely with you again. We celebrate this, God. We have so much joy in our hearts as we think about what you have brought us out of. As we think about the brokenness that we bring to the table, God, and you wipe us clean through the blood of Jesus. This is not a fairy tale. This is fact. And we celebrate it corporately today in this place, recognizing, God, that you are worth it. And you love us when we don't even know how to love ourselves. Thank you for your grace, God. We celebrate your grace and your peace. We love you. In Jesus' name, amen.
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4: Showers continue before coming to an end late tonight with a south-southwest wind around 5 to 15 miles per hour, gusting to 30 with lows in the mid to upper 40s. Clouds give way to sunshine for tomorrow with a west wind around 10 to 15 miles per hour and highs in the mid to upper 60s. Mostly sunny and warmer Sunday as temperatures climb to the low 80s. 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That's a look at your forecast for the FM area. I'm meteorologist Morgan Bolton.

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1: 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She feels extremely blessed to have a son and daughter-in-law who are chasing Jesus and is forever grateful for the goodness and faithfulness of God.
2: 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Hi, this is Jared Stevens, Life 97.9 station manager. 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However, the mission isn't finished yet. There's still a need, and you are a part of that story. 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That's what we're seeing, lives being changed because we're working together. As we head towards the year end, would you prayerfully consider your part? Not out of pressure, but out of purpose. Because when we come together, God does something bigger than any one of us could do alone. 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
2: Showers continue before coming to an end late tonight with a south-southwest wind around 5 to 15 miles per hour, gusting to 30 with lows in the mid to upper 40s. Clouds give way to sunshine for tomorrow with a west wind around 10 to 15 miles per hour and highs in the mid to upper 60s. Mostly sunny and warmer Sunday as temperatures climb to the low 80s. 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That's a look at your forecast for the FM area. I'm meteorologist Morgan Bolton.

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Hope you enjoyed this Sunday morning drive with Jared Stevens. Jared playing all your favorite worship songs this morning. The Sunday morning drive every Sunday from 6 till 10 a.m. Well, thanks so much for tuning in today. I'm Leanne. This is Tasha Layton. When

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0: I was searching for peace, for hope that I just couldn't find. I ended up turning on Life 37.9, and I really do believe that is where God found me. The rest is history. That was 10 years ago. It's every morning now. I get to hear my little three-year-old sing the songs on the back seat.
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0: 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I'm Leanne. 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
4: Showers continue before coming to an end late tonight with a south-southwest wind around 5 to 15 miles per hour, gusting to 30 with lows in the mid to upper 40s. Clouds give way to sunshine for tomorrow with a west wind around 10 to 15 miles per hour and highs in the mid to upper 60s. Mostly sunny and warmer Sunday as temperatures climb to the low 80s. 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More information at jdpelectric.net. That's a look at your forecast for the FM area. I'm meteorologist Morgan Bolton.

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0: 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Hope you've stocked up on some sunscreen. You might need it over the next couple days here. Well, thanks so much for listening this morning. It's mercy me to not worship you. 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

0: That's the latest from Forrest Frank on Uplifting Life 97.9. 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
3: Showers continue before coming to an end late tonight with a south-southwest wind around 5 to 15 miles per hour, gusting to 30 with lows in the mid to upper 40s. Clouds give way to sunshine for tomorrow with a west wind around 10 to 15 miles per hour and highs in the mid to upper 60s. Mostly sunny and warmer Sunday as temperatures climb to the low 80s. 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More information at jdpelectric.net. That's a look at your forecast for the FM area. I'm meteorologist Morgan Bolton.

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0: When I was in college, I had TV shows that I'd put them on, and it was like a comfort food, so I'd steady with them on in the background, because I knew what it was going to say, and I knew what it said was something I enjoyed or appreciated and found comforting, and I find hearing about how much God loves me and the people around me very comforting.
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1: 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And then Toby Mack, he's coming up right after the weather.
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3: Showers continue before coming to an end late tonight with a south-southwest wind around 5 to 15 miles per hour, gusting to 30 with lows in the mid to upper 40s. Clouds give way to sunshine for tomorrow with a west wind around 10 to 15 miles per hour and highs in the mid to upper 60s. Mostly sunny and warmer Sunday as temperatures climb to the low 80s. Weather is presented by JDP Electric, serving the FM area since 1999. More information at jdpelectric.net. That's a look at your forecast for the FM area. I'm meteorologist Morgan Moulton.

0: Drive Fest North 2026 is coming to the Stutsman County Fairgrounds, July 31st and August 1st in Jamestown, North Dakota, featuring Ben Fuller. Nowhere to turn but Jesus. We are Messengers. You can count on that. 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
0: I'll

1 Corinthians 5:17, anyone who belongs to Christ has become a new person. My life was changed when I stepped into the water. 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A new life has begun. Where is my guilt? 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
3: Showers continue before coming to an end late tonight with a south-southwest wind around 5 to 15 miles per hour, gusting to 30 with lows in the mid to upper 40s. Clouds give way to sunshine for tomorrow with a west wind around 10 to 15 miles per hour and highs in the mid to upper 60s. Mostly sunny and warmer Sunday as temperatures climb to the low 80s. Weather is presented by JDP Electric, serving the FM area since 1999. More information at jdpelectric.net. That's a look at your forecast for the FM area. I'm meteorologist Morgan Bolton.

0: It's so interesting to me how you turn the radio on and there's the song. I remember thinking, man, for King and Country, God uses that music. It was God only knows. I was out having a tough day at work. That song was playing just as I was getting into the car, and it was like, oh, that's right. God knows, and everything else will be okay.
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1: And that was Toby Mac. 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
2: But it's also a storage room. 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
5: Showers continue before coming to an end late tonight with a south-southwest wind around 5 to 15 miles per hour, gusting to 30 with lows in the mid to upper 40s. Clouds give way to sunshine for tomorrow with a west wind around 10 to 15 miles per hour and highs in the mid to upper 60s. Mostly sunny and warmer Sunday as temperatures climb to the low 80s. 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More information at jdpelectric.net. That's a look at your forecast for the FM area. I'm meteorologist Morgan Bolton.

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Maybe this was your first weekend at the lake for the summer season. I mean, Memorial Day, kind of that unofficial start to summer. And it's a great weekend weather-wise. Temperatures are nice for the lake.

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0: Consumed by Fire, their song Higher Places, and that song is a staff favorite here at Life 97.9. In fact, Riley, she says it's a great reminder that in Christ we're made new. She says it takes us from our lowest point and lifts us up, that He forgives us of our sins. And Riley says we can look forward with hope, because at the end of our earthly lives, we get to spend eternity in heaven with Christ. And that's something that Riley says I need to be reminded of again and again. And it's so great to have a catchy song like that on my playlist to point me back to God's truth. So very well said, Riley. And so if you want to check out staff favorites and all of the new music that we're playing here on Life 97.9, simply go to Inside the Playlist when you go to life979.com.
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3: Showers continue before coming to an end late tonight with a south-southwest wind around 5 to 15 miles per hour, gusting to 30 with lows in the mid to upper 40s. Clouds give way to sunshine for tomorrow with a west wind around 10 to 15 miles per hour and highs in the mid to upper 60s. Mostly sunny and warmer Sunday as temperatures climb to the low 80s. 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That's a look at your forecast for the FM area. I'm meteorologist Morgan Bolton.

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2: Showers continue before coming to an end late tonight with a south-southwest wind around 5 to 15 miles per hour, gusting to 30 with lows in the mid to upper 40s. Clouds give way to sunshine for tomorrow with a west wind around 10 to 15 miles per hour and highs in the mid to upper 60s. Mostly sunny and warmer Sunday as temperatures climb to the low 80s. 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That's a look at your forecast for the FM area. I'm meteorologist Morgan Bolton.

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1: As we get closer to the end of our financial year, I just wanted to say thank you. Hi, this is Jared Stevens, Life 97.9 station manager. And so far, nearly 2,100 people have stepped out in faith and have given to the ministry, and that's something to celebrate. However, the mission isn't finished yet. There's still a need, and you are a part of that story. Scripture reminds us that two are better than one because they have good return for their labor. That's what we're seeing, lives being changed because we're working together. 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

Romans 5:8, but God showed his great love for us by sending Christ to die for us while we were still sinners. 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

0: And this new music from Sean Rodriguez, Just Like God, on Uplifting Life 97.9. I'm Leanne. Thanks so much for tuning in on your long Memorial Day weekend. Paul Perreault in after 2 o'clock, playing more of your favorite music. Have a great day.
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3: Showers continue before coming to an end late tonight with a south-southwest wind around 5 to 15 miles per hour, gusting to 30 with lows in the mid to upper 40s. Clouds give way to sunshine for tomorrow with a west wind around 10 to 15 miles per hour and highs in the mid to upper 60s. Mostly sunny and warmer Sunday as temperatures climb to the low 80s. 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That's a look at your forecast for the FM area. I'm meteorologist Morgan Bolton.

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0: It's absolutely amazing. 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

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Hey, good Sunday afternoon. I'm Paul. No, we're not winding down the weekend. Memorial Day weekend. We still got another day to go, right? I got a

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0: There are just those words, after you spell it, you go back and look, did I spell that correctly? I mean, I've used that word a bajillion times, and yet I still, yeah, me too. I'm Paul on Uplifting Life 97.9. Good to have you along as we make our way through the Memorial Day weekend. And this coming week, if I saw correctly, the Scripps Spelling Bee is going to be going on. And it just blows my mind, these kids spelling these obscure, strange words. I mean, I can understand, you know, misspelling those, but all right, I saw this. Google did an analysis of data searches for the first 5 months of 2026, and they revealed the most misspelled words in America. You know what they are? The word favorite. The word through, as in going through something, not, you know, he threw the ball. No, going through the woods. And the third one, yeah, I struggle on this one. Is it I before E? Niece. That gets so misspelled.
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2: Showers continue before coming to an end late tonight with a south-southwest wind around 5 to 15 miles per hour, gusting to 30 with lows in the mid to upper 40s. Clouds give way to sunshine for tomorrow with a west wind around 10 to 15 miles per hour and highs in the mid to upper 60s. Mostly sunny and warmer Sunday as temperatures climb to the low 80s. 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That's a look at your forecast for the FM area. I'm meteorologist Morgan Bolton.
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0: When my oldest was little, oh, she loved to watch a lot of Shirley Temple movies. Hey, I'm Paul in Uplifting, Life 97.9, Cochran and Company there, and What Grace Can Do. Yes, Shirley Temple movies, we had a whole bunch of VHSs of those, and one of them was The Little Princess. And there's a scene in it where it's a dream sequence where Shirley Temple's character is dreaming she's queen, and there's this lady who was coming in to complain about some injustice as she saw it. It wasn't really an injustice, but that's the way. And I know what I saw. I know my rights. I know the law. She kept chanting, I have my rights. Well, guess what? You have certain rights too. Not because you earned them, but because of the grace that Cochran and Company were singing about, you have. John 1:12 is our verse of the day at life979.com. But all who believe in him and accept him, he, God, gave the right to become children of God. Yes, it's a right as a gift of grace for your trust in Jesus. But yes, it is a right.
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3: Showers continue before coming to an end late tonight with a south-southwest wind around 5 to 15 miles per hour, gusting to 30 with lows in the mid to upper 40s. Clouds give way to sunshine for tomorrow with a west wind around 10 to 15 miles per hour and highs in the mid to upper 60s. Mostly sunny and warmer Sunday as temperatures climb to the low 80s. 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That's a look at your forecast for the FM area. I'm meteorologist Morgan Bolton.

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JTC? What does that mean? 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

0: It's on my alarm clock. It wakes me up in the morning and throughout my day. 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

Are you curious about who Jesus is or what it really means to follow him? 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
1: 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Dawn, she said she always wanted to finish up going to medical school and becoming a doctor. Crazy. But, well, Carl supported her, and this year she graduated. She is now a physician at the age of 72 years old. The school she went to, oldest graduate of the school ever.
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4: Showers continue before coming to an end late tonight with a south-southwest wind around 5 to 15 miles per hour, gusting to 30 with lows in the mid to upper 40s. Clouds give way to sunshine for tomorrow with a west wind around 10 to 15 miles per hour and highs in the mid to upper 60s. Mostly sunny and warmer Sunday as temperatures climb to the low 80s. 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That's a look at your forecast for the FM area. I'm meteorologist Morgan Bolton.

0: Psalm 63 says, God, I earnestly search for you. 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

0: You want that to be true of you, to be all right. I'm Paul on Uplifting Life 97.9. Great new song there from Matt Maher, Gonna Be All Right. 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
3: Showers continue before coming to an end late tonight with a south-southwest wind around 5 to 15 miles per hour, gusting to 30 with lows in the mid to upper 40s. Clouds give way to sunshine for tomorrow with a west wind around 10 to 15 miles per hour and highs in the mid to upper 60s. Mostly sunny and warmer Sunday as temperatures climb to the low 80s. 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More information at jdpelectric.net. That's a look at your forecast for the FM area. I'm meteorologist Morgan Bolton.

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1: Becky is partnering with Life 97.9 today in honor of her son's golden birthday. 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
1: Oh, the places you'll go. You know the Dr. Seuss book? I've given that to my kids when they were graduating. Well, guess what? There's now a way for you to find out exactly how far you have gone. 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

It's not the years, it's the miles, right? I'm Paul, and Uplifting, Life 97.9. You've heard about that phrase. It's meant to talk about cars and how much is on the odometer, so to speak, instead of the years in the car. But I had a friend

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1: You can go there, put in your date of birth, you know, how far north or, well, how far north you are on the globe, because that makes a difference too. 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
3: Showers continue before coming to an end late tonight with a south-southwest wind around 5 to 15 miles per hour, gusting to 30 with lows in the mid to upper 40s. Clouds give way to sunshine for tomorrow with a west wind around 10 to 15 miles per hour and highs in the mid to upper 60s. Mostly sunny and warmer Sunday as temperatures climb to the low 80s. Weather is presented by JDP Electric, serving the FM area since 1999. More information at jdpelectric.net. That's a look at your forecast for the FM area. I'm meteorologist Morgan Bolton.

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0: Thrive Fest North 2026 is coming to the Stutsman County Fairgrounds July 31st and August 1st in Jamestown, North Dakota, featuring Ben Fuller. Oh, when it's home, but Jesus. We are Messengers. You can count on that. You know what he's like. You've seen him do it a thousand times, yeah. 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
1: As we get closer to the end of our financial year, I just wanted to say thank you. Hi, this is Jared Stevens, Life 97.9 station manager. And so far, nearly 2,100 people have stepped out in faith and have given to the ministry, and that's something to celebrate. However, the mission isn't finished yet. There's still a need, and you are a part of that story. Scripture reminds us that two are better than one because they have good return for their labor. That's what we're seeing. Lives being changed because we're working together. As we head towards the year end, would you prayerfully consider your part? Not out of pressure, but out of purpose. Because when we come together, God does something bigger than any one of us could do alone. 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

One of the hardest parts of being a parent is knowing when to not get involved so your kids can figure things out. Got a story about that coming up in about 7 minutes here on Life 97.9. Here's We Are Messengers.

If you're facing the impossible right now, know that you serve the God of the impossible. Matthew 19:26 says, "Humanly speaking, it is impossible, but with God, everything is possible." 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

0: this I know.
1: Okay, being honest here, I don't think I was a patient enough parent. I'm Paul, and thanks again for listening to Life 97.9. My kids are all grown now. But when they were little, there were times they were supposed to do something, and I know they could do it, but I just get impatient, and they were struggling or, well, other issues here. But I was just, okay, fine, I'll take care of it. I'm glad Patricia's mom didn't do that. She shared the story recently about being on a trek out in the woods and getting lost. Mom would ask, which way home? Well, okay, I set off confidently, Patricia said, trampling on paths that spread like veins through the woods, and I became totally lost. Mom said, well, I'm lost too. I started crying. But Mom didn't rescue me. She knew something. Now, Patricia had to put her thinking cap on, and she said, I learned that moss grows on the north side of trees, that the sun travels east to west. The neighbor's hayfield was west of our property, so we started in a direction. Half an hour later, I recognized the main path. Many more times in my life, by not telling me the way, Mom gifted me with the ability to find my own way.
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4: Showers continue before coming to an end late tonight with a south-southwest wind around 5 to 15 miles per hour, gusting to 30 with lows in the mid to upper 40s. Clouds give way to sunshine for tomorrow with a west wind around 10 to 15 miles per hour and highs in the mid to upper 60s. Mostly sunny and warmer Sunday as temperatures climb to the low 80s. 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More information at jdpelectric.net. That's a look at your forecast for the FM area. I'm meteorologist Morgan Bolton.

0: songs over the years that when they show up on the radio, it's just very encouraging. Just the way God can use any song. He cements it in your heart, and then he just repeats it to you when you need it. And he uses the radio to do that for me.
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Building community by relating to one another. Jesus shares the commandment to love one another in John chapter 13. In the same way Christ loves you, you should love one another. And your love for one another will be evidence to the world that you are a follower of God. 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

0: You know, again, thinking about Patricia's story about she and her mom getting lost in the woods and Patricia finally figuring out the way home, even though mom could have done it. No, mom could have pointed the way, but instead she equipped Patricia with tools so she could find her way herself. Isn't that just wise parenting?
1: It's been a long year, it almost took me down, I swear.

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He loves and cares for you. 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

So how does a life of faith and going deeper in your faith affect your health, you know, your overall health, spirit, soul, body? Hey, I'm Paul, and thanks again for listening to Life 97.9. I saw the study that basically said it makes a huge difference. The Wheatley Institute put out a report called the Religion and Mental Health Connection Report, and it was looking at over 1,000 high-quality studies and found that overwhelmingly by a 10-to-1 margin, faith involvement has a huge positive impact on your life. And maybe you're saying, okay, how can I go deeper into that? If my relationship with God is going to affect me that much more deeply? Well, you want all in, right? Well, we want to help you in that regard. Right now, if you text the word WELL to 41224, that'll sign you up for a 21-day wellness journey called Whole and Well. Some friends of ours put together some great videos, short videos you can watch right there on your phone. We'll send one to you every day for 21 days, encouraging you in your faith and getting more connected to God and to others in meaningful ways that improves you, spirit, soul, and body.

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1: 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That's a look at your forecast for the FM area. I'm meteorologist Morgan Bolton.

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fit in. I hope your kids aren't already saying it. I mean, after all, we're just starting out summer, but I'm bored if they're doing that. I mean, here's an idea for today. It's National Scavenger Hunt Day, and, you know, setting up a little scavenger hunt to keep them occupied.

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0: Logan, Cody, and Brody, they just thought they were going to help a guy with a flat tire. Oh, it turned out to be something much bigger. Hey, I'm Paul, and thanks again for listening to Life 97.9 as we're making our way through the Memorial Day weekend. And one of those case in points, when you see somebody in need, just helping out, you never know how far it'll go. In this case, well, Logan and Cody and Brody saved a life. They live in Cooper City, Florida, and they're going out to go fishing, but first they went and stopped at the McDonald's along the way to pick up some stuff, but they noticed a guy pulled over on the side of the road changing the tire, but he was struggling to do it. You know, they're a bunch of young guys. They can probably get it taken care of real quickly. Well, as they go and help the man, they realize he's short. He's having shortness of breath, struggling to breathe, and having some chest pain. Heart attack. Yeah. They quickly called 911 on their cell phones. Emergency came out and, yeah, saved his life.
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2: Showers continue before coming to an end late tonight with a south-southwest wind around 5 to 15 miles per hour, gusting to 30 with lows in the mid to upper 40s. Clouds give way to sunshine for tomorrow with a west wind around 10 to 15 miles per hour and highs in the mid to upper 60s. Mostly sunny and warmer Sunday as temperatures climb to the low 80s. 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That's a look at your forecast for the FM area. I'm meteorologist Morgan Bolton.

When it feels like all your plans are falling apart, remember God's plan for you. Jeremiah 29:11. For I know the plans I have for you, declares the Lord. Plans to prosper you and not to harm you. Plans to give you hope and a future. 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

0: 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And me and the Lord just have that's our time to get in the car.
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0: 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For the Lord Most High is awesome. 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
3: Showers continue before coming to an end late tonight with a south-southwest wind around 5 to 15 miles per hour, gusting to 30 with lows in the mid to upper 40s. Clouds give way to sunshine for tomorrow with a west wind around 10 to 15 miles per hour and highs in the mid to upper 60s. Mostly sunny and warmer Sunday as temperatures climb to the low 80s. 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More information at jdpelectric.net. That's a look at your forecast for the FM area. I'm meteorologist Morgan Bolton.

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0: 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I love to sing. So just another way to share Jesus with them. And if I change the station, they get upset. 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
4: Showers continue before coming to an end late tonight with a south-southwest wind around 5 to 15 miles per hour, gusting to 30 with lows in the mid to upper 40s. Clouds give way to sunshine for tomorrow with a west wind around 10 to 15 miles per hour and highs in the mid to upper 60s. Mostly sunny and warmer Sunday as temperatures climb to the low 80s. 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More information at jdpelectric.net. That's a look at your forecast for the FM area. I'm meteorologist Morgan Bolton.

0: 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Having it on my phone and my computer, now it's just become part of my daily life. 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